0: 231. Okay, clue 231.
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1: 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We'll be transporting up Upper Valley shortly.
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1: It's 2039.
3: This is Pickle Medic 21, currently en route to your facility with a 46-year-old male. Chief complaint today is mid to lower right side abdominal pain, along with nausea and vomiting. The patient's been experiencing these symptoms for the last week. The patient was just in the ER 2 to 3 days ago for the same issue. The patient currently rates abdominal pain a 10 out of 10. Current set of vitals read a pulse of 65, 98% oxygen on room air, and a blood pressure of 146 over 105. We will be here in facility in approximately 5 minutes. Give me the questions or orders.
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0: Looks like we're working on a refuse wire here. 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
0: 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She's aware. Can you share with three hold checks, please?
1: 2043.

0: Georgia.
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0: I'll be now downtown, this is MLG 1. Sorry, Sims ending.
1: 2046.
2: Medical 11, go ahead.
0: Medical 11 on scene.
2: 2046.
1: Yeah, go ahead.
0: I'll be in route from UVMC with a female. Great for name number.
1: Go ahead.
0: 347-130. Repeating 347-130. ETA, 7 minutes.
1: You're clear.

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2: Upper Valley ER from Purple Medic 22.
3: Upper Valley, go ahead.
2: This is Medic 22. We're en route to your facility with an 82-year-old female coming from Pickle Manor. Staff there states that the patient just arrived at their facility around 5 o'clock today after being released from the hospital. Patient is being treated for an infection in her toes. Family requests that the patient be sent out due to altered mental status. The patient just seems more confused than she was before. They did have the patient on 2 liters via nasal cannula in the facility. However, they think she's not normally on oxygen. She just felt a little short of breath, so they gave her some. For us, initially, on room air, we were reading in the mid-80s, around 85. Currently have the patient on 4 liters via nasal cannula. We're sitting right at 94% on 4 liters. We did check a temp, patient. Temp is 97.9. BP is 124 over 45. Pulse 69. Patient has no complaints at this time. Is able to answer most questions appropriately. States she just feels a little confused. We have an ETA of about 7 minutes. Any questions, orders?
3: We'll get to that on arrival.
2: That's clear.
4: Two two on 3 downtown. Great branding.
0: Go ahead.
4: 7569. Repeating 7569.
0: 2052.

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1: Tip 312 stop.
0: Tip 312.
1: Yes, ma'am. I'm going to be on Michaels at 25A, Ohio Plate, King Ocean Lincoln, 6661, KOL 6661, Red Honda 101.
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1: This is Traumatic 11. We're at your facility with a 27-year-old male patient. She complains of right arm pain and numbness. Patient states the numbness began about a week ago. She treated while at work and hurt her elbow. Pain's been going on since then. Today's the first day back at work. It got significantly worse. Today went on. Patient also complains of increased weakness and dizziness. Patient's also pretty nauseous. Current vitals are all stable. 121 over 64 for blood pressure. Normal sinus was 140, 99% volume there, 92 for blood sugar. 18 gauge IV established on FAC. We'll be in there in just a second. Do you have any further questions or orders?
0: We'll get to a bed on arrival.

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1: Yeah, with 125, 76 Lafleur.
0: And 14.

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1: Okay.
0: Animal complaint, RP zone 23.
1: Okay.
0: 2114.
2: 442, you can put 405 out on the park with complaint, and I'll take the animal complaint.
0: 2114.

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0: Yeah, there's nothing we can do out here. You're going to need power company or somebody like that.
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1: 2126.

Yeah, go ahead. Email 21, break the name number. 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
2: One twenty-two.
1: 42. Okay, we're slow to stop. We'll be southbound 4, approaching 70, County 12. Stop in the middle of the road. You can start me in a second, signal 7.
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0: Yeah, the name correction on the RP.
1: William Paul 7866. AWP 7866.
2: Okay, still need another unit.
1: Right, you can keep them coming this way.
3: Oh, for 580, what's his 39?
2: He's in Clark County. I've got a 12 unit in route for him.
3: Okay, I'm clear on it.
2: 718, 20, 12, Ford, green in color.
1: Okay.
2: Vincent McVeigh, 59 out of Dayton.
3: Four, three. I'll be following 440.
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2: Tom Tom 189296. Tom Tom 189296.
3: AMS P54, accident, no injuries, PX birth.
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0: units. I'm going to have a pending 52, State Route 444 at the one large tree branch southbound.
1: M2 1419, we have a 55 for equipment maintenance, if you could time in.

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1: Okay, good roll it down. Flight dependent.
0: 680, okay, signal 62.
2: Yeah.
3: 600 North Main Street at the Shell. They're on North Main. There's a stop. Cobol refusing to leave. He is intoxicated.

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0: 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MC6, check up.
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1: 2204.
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0: 329, can you re-advise your last traffic?
1: I'm having no luck over here at Schulte. What is the radius for that thing?
0: The radius is 122 meters.
1: You're clear. Thank you. We'll still be checking the areas.
0: 2255.

0: 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Okay, 321.
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0: Okay, what's 231?
1: Probably an officer down to Montreal. No, 21, some over Bella.
0: Please. 2300.

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2: 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Level up 54 now.
0: NC54, did you copy?
3: 54, I copy. 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
0: Go ahead.
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dispatch Detroit unit information on a reckless possibly coming in from 718. It will be a blue Ford Ranger all over the roadway with varying speed information. 2314.

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0: I'll be in
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0: 4-5, stop.
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1: Upper Valley, go ahead.
0: This is Pickle Medic 21, currently en route to your facility with a 30-year-old male. Chief complaint this evening is for a fever along with hip, leg, and foot aches. Patient has a history of Burkin's lymphoma, cancer, and is currently undergoing treatment. A patient's doctor recommended he go get checked out just with having the fever. We got a temp of 100.5. A patient states he's had a fever over the last 1 to 2 hours. Current set of vitals read a pulse of 130, 94% oxygen on room air, and a blood pressure of 118 over 65. We will be at your facility in approximately 4 minutes. Do you have any questions or orders?
1: We'll get to that on arrival.
0: That's clear.
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NCCO. 6140 State Route 41 with King Victor King 5768 KVK 5768. It's going to be a gray Ford Fusion.

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0: 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Go ahead.
1: 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Chief complaint this evening is upper abdominal pain due to pancreatitis. Patient states the pain has gotten worse since this evening. Patient currently rates pain a 9 out of 10. Baseline onset of vitals rate of pulse of 96, 100% oxygen on room air, and a blood pressure of 164 over 99. We will be here facility in approximately 2 minutes. Give me the questions or orders.
0: No questions or orders. We'll find a bed upon arrival.
1: That's clear.

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0: We obtained a refusal. Can you just return in service?
1: 014.

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0: 25 by 17, King Henry King 2927, King Henry King 2927. The promoter 11.
2: Upper Valley, go ahead.
0: This is, Paramedic 11, I'm around 68-year-old male. Coming from his residence, she's complained of a headache. Headache's been ongoing for 2 days. Vitals are stable. No neuro deficit. Negative for stroke assessment. We'll be there in about 4 minutes. Do you have any questions, order?
2: We'll get to that on arrival.
0: You're clear. Thank you.

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1: Yeah.
0: Or public service with the driver of the commercial.
2: Okay.
0: 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Both vehicles are pulled over, no injuries.

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0: 5 and Rowell.
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1: Okay. Do you need assistance with traffic control?
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0: 041. The 234 is agency.
1: Yeah.
0: 041.

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1: 234,
0: yes. OSP advised that you can disregard your call.
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1: I'm in, sir, a 2026 Volvo, and I'm tip a 2016 Silver Hyundai 4-door.

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0: pickle. Great for unit one, followed by unit two.
1: What?
0: Victor King 090118. Victor King 090118. Second Ohio Commercial, Union Frank 741802. Union Frank 741802.
1: Okay. William Riley, status is valid. And Unit 2, Steph Burchill, status is valid. CDL valid with a 62.

0: Medic 11 over Valley.
1: Upper Valley, go ahead.
0: This is true medic 11, we're a route trip facility with a 65-year-old male patient. She looks like her back pain going all day and her bowel pain started this afternoon. This is an ankle fracture with a lot of times she's able 166 over 34 for her blood pressure. 104 for falls 96% on her band. We have she's starting to about 90 seconds during the questions order.
1: No further questions. We'll have a vet upon arrival.

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0: You two that remain on scene, they have mechanic en route that has to fix the trailer.

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0: Okay, that's perfect.

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0: 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ETA about 10 minutes. Name number 349184.
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0: 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They'll be giving him a ride after.
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1: For large or regular?
0: It was a regular Kansas pickup unit one.
1: Mantors.
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1: That's clear.
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0: Shots fired in the area of 22 Kings Chapel Drive. Caller advised they've heard about 5 shots in the area, possibly coming from the east.
1: Clear and out.
0: 308.

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0: Tip 321.
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0: Just information, we got a call from the alarm company.
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Cross Street of East Main Street and 1 Street. 347.

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0: 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A 72-year-old male coming from his own private residence. She's complaining nausea, vomiting. Been going on all day. 5 to 3 a.m. to finally call.

0: patient denying any other symptoms other than just an object vomiting. Current patient in an attempting physician comfort on the cot, all vitals are stable, no treatments are given. We should be there in about 5 minutes. Do you have any further questions or orders, Leslie?
1: We'll get to a room on arrival.
0: Well, that's a clear copy. 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

0: 56.
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0: 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Piccolo 231.
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1: Perfect.

So. And C2. Take 070, State Route 41 with King, Paul Frank, 2935, KPS 2935. It's going to be a red S250.

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0: It's gonna be a speedway on East Dash. 15 Queen Queen, 4698, KQQ, 4698, big gray Ford Fusion. 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

Solo una pego tres. South 77 is going to be commercial, same block. Indiana, Paul George 29391, Paul George 29391.

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0: Upper Valley, go ahead.
1: This is Pistol Medic 21. We're currently transporting your location, a 67-year-old female coming from her own private residence. She complained of chest pain. It started about 10:30. Patient said she's tried self-treating with pet foods as well as three nitros that she took at 4 o'clock with little to no relief. Patient's complaining of feeling a dull pressure throughout her chest that radiates into her right shoulder and up into both sides of her jaw. Currently, patient's in a time screen position of comfort on the cot. Current set of vitals, blood pressure is 117 over 85. Heart rate is at 88. Patient's breathing about 16 times per minute on 4 liters of oxygen via nasal cannula. SpO2 is 100%. Food attempts at 3 IVs, all unsuccessful. Quality EKG shows a right pulmonary branch block. Another treatment's been given. We're kind of transporting. We should be there in about 6 minutes. Do you have any further questions or orders?
0: We'll get you
1: on arrival. Clear. Thank you.

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2: Are you still on line, check?
1: Negative.
2: Yeah, 444. What's your phone number?
1: College in Covington Avenue.
2: Okay, no further.

0: Ali Bradford, Medic 55.
1: Upper Valley, go ahead.
0: Good morning, Upper Valley, Bradford Medic 55, currently en route to your facility with a 50-year-old male, or correction, female patient, that had gastric sleeve done last Wednesday. Patient states that, she felt something, or she thinks something may have moved or pulled inside. She's having extreme pain in the area. Currently her blood pressure is 130 over 60. Pulse rate 70, and, she's sat at 96% on her there. She's resting comfortably on the cot right now. We'll be at your facility in about, 12 to 14 minutes. If you have any questions or orders?
1: We'll get to that on arrival.
0: Thanks. All right, clear. Thanks.

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0: We got a reckless commercial coming northbound from the 73.
2: Okay, if I'm at the 82, you can send that to me.
0: Okay. The 444, it's going to be a red tractor, white trailer all over the road. Caller still behind it on public service.
2: That's clear. I'll be stationary on the northbound entrance ramp, 82.

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1: 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What's your call around?
0: Tractor trailer. Paul is still behind him by a couple commercials.

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Says Express Incorporated on the trailer. Did the driver's 2M has an orange t-shirt on under the Urbana.

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1: You can disconnect.

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1: Roger.

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1: Yeah.
0: West Main, North Cherry.
1: Careful.

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1: Hey, Joker.
2: For medic 11 at Fort Kettering.
3: Let's try again.
2: We are currently right at your facility as a 39-year-old male on a trach. Chief complaint today is going to be some difficulty breathing. Patient faced his last line, it just feels like he can't get a deep breath. Thinks that there's an issue with his trach. Patient's alert in orange, time for the GCS 15. Current vitals are 70, a blood pressure of 149 over 100. He's setting at 98% on his 8 liters that he's prescribed. We'll be in your facility in about 5 minutes. Do you have any questions or orders?
3: No further orders. We'll get your rooms on arrival. It's very clear.
4: Main and 4th, Ohio, King John, Sam, 1326, KJS, 1326, White Dodge, 2 occupants.
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0: 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The start of the guardrail here at the march.
1: Okay.

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0: We're going to have your facility with a 92-year-old female, chief complaint of leg pain. Patient woke up this morning, noticed more swelling and edema on her both lower legs, complaining of some pain. Her vitals 135 or 109. Heart rate is 76. She's at 97% of room air. She's a facility in probably 8 to 10.
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0: GPS isn't working south at the 34 I-75 tire debris in the right lane. If you can let the post know.

0: 444. Sky 31, southbound at the 95 over 1. Red Escalade, airbags deployed. Hydroplane is in the median.
1: Okay.
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0: 35 West Central.
1: West Central, good.
0: Looks like you guys got one that needs to be in court at 8:30. Could you get them ready, please?
1: All right, clear. We're doing it now.
0: Thank you. 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
0: 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RP's not wanting officers now.

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0: 809.
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0: 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Stand by for the 4.
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RO is Katie Zemper. That's our caller. It's a 2021 Cadillac Station Wagon. It's red.

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2: 823.
0: Call 14, Tango 37. 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
1: 661, okay. 1214, 2004 Honda 4-door, it's gray out of Dayton. Arrows out.

0: Oh, go ahead.
1: Sally Moore with Core Transfer.
0: Yeah. 12, 14, Pickle.
2: 14.
0: Silver on a Civic with its flashers on. He's overheating. He's calling for aid. 45.
2: Okay. We got a call on a vehicle. It's a possible 37 or 31 northbound in the roadway around the 99 exit.
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1: Okay. Did you need a record call at 444?
0: Right.

0: the Cole's telling him out.
1: Not. Four, seven, eight.
2: RPSL on a black 2017 Jeep.
3: 353 is coming.
0: Unit on duty. They said they would see if they can get a deputy to head that way until you got there.
4: Okay. I'm north at the 89.

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1: When you have time, can you change that address location to 1361-1361?
0: Hey, 30.
2: Three five three eight, that's same 62.
3: We're out to the downtown jail. That's home.
0: Hey, 31.
3: /426 Miami County Jail. En route with a male 21, break for the name number.
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3: 54492.
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1: I spoke with Brad. He advised there was a sprinkler line hit. 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
0: That's clear. You can show all critical units. Return in a course.
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1: 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Yes.
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0: were unable to locate any hazards at this location. 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

0: not.
1: This is Medic 15. We are in route to your facility with an 85-year-old male. Patient's coming from Story Point Nursing Home. Patient's complaining of lower back pain on his right side. He said yesterday he was getting wheeled around in a wheelchair and he ended up tipping back, and he said the pain started then. Current vitals, his blood pressure is at 121 over 67. Pulse is 100. Blood sugar is 135. And he is O2 at 93%. We have him on 3 liters of oxygen. We will be to your facility in 2 to 4 minutes. Anything further?
0: It's the 3 liters baseline.
1: Yeah, he said he varies from 2 to 3 liters.
0: Copy. We'll see you in room 5 upon arrival.
1: It's in copies, room 5.

0: 706.
1: You contact that first priority tell, and get an ETA. I'll be there in about 5.
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0: Okay.

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0: 25A at Charm Hill Drive. King, David, Sam, Nora, Adam, Robert, Tom. King, David, Sam, Nora, at Adam, Robert, Tom, Ohio.

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1: This is River Valley, go ahead.
0: Medic 12, I'd like to recommend a struggler. I've got an 84-year-old male. Family stated that he was unresponsive for a short period before they decided to call 911. Tongue hanging out of his mouth. Wasn't making any sense. They were concerned that he was having a stroke. We found this patient. He's having some slurred speech. He's been able to answer all the questions appropriately. He has equal strength.

0: time as weakness. Even though the medical blood sugar 211, no known recent infections. They stated that he fell multiple times over the past couple of days. I didn't see anything on his head or anywhere on his body, any trauma. Patient is not on any blood thinners. Last known normal was around 9 p.m. last night. Current set of vitals, pulse of 70, blood pressure 122/72, entitled a 33, SpO2, 98% on room air. On the 4 lead, showing a sinus rhythm of an 18 gauge IV, right AC, as well as the left forearm. We are at your facility now. Do any further questions or orders at this time?
1: Troy, you broke up when you said when the last known well is. Can you tell me his last known well again, please?
0: Nine p.m. last night.

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1: Maine and Blue, John King Frank, 9070, JKF, 9070, Bill White, should be Equinox.
0: Yes, sir.
2: 315.
0: 431.
2: Parathon on Sun with John Ida Young, 4751, JIY, 4751.
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0: Done there, something.

0: Jack 425, copy alarm. Chapel on McKeg Avenue, showing the main man door alarm. The minister Burns on site, and keeping proper casket.
1: Hello, checking about it.
0: Cancel.

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1: Good.
0: That's 4 City Hall.
1: Okay.
0: 1035. Okay.

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1: Got it.
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0: 423.
1: 22 can disregard. 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
0: 1038.

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0: 744. Echo 213, this is Citizen.
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0: West Central. Miami 27 to West Central Control.
1: West Central.
0: Could you get the Kuvender ready for transport? I'll be out there in a minute to get him.
1: Copy.

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1: Yeah.
0: I'll be out at 4:41.
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0: 13, Jekka.
1: 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Traffic stop.
0: 309, guys.
1: Kessler Colesville, Woodlawn, Ohio, George, TomTom, 1657, GTT, 1657. It's a white Honda.
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0: 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Heart rate, 78. No other complaints at this time. Currently transporting to position comfort. We're about 2 minutes out. Any questions or orders?
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0: Yeah.
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0: 1234, Dayton 3.
1: 1234.
0: He's southbound 47, Connecticut. Boy X-ray 52123. 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

West Middleton Rescue 71, West Middleton Utility 71, Union Township Medic 25, Operations on TAC 52, Union Township Car 27, Fire, Priority 2, Motor Vehicle Accident, 130 Front Street, Cross Street of South Jefferson Street to South J Street, 1111.

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0: 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I have Front Street Command. 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
1: Yes,

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1: 1116.
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2: 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Miami County, car 71 on TAC 52. 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
0: Sunset and Commerce. Be with King, Queen, Queen. 3842. KQQ 3842. It's going to be a bronze Cadillac on accident.
1: Equal 211, check him. Eleven 23.

0: 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South near Roosevelt, King Victor Adam, 4674, KVA, 4674. /229, I'll be out with him.
1: Are you ready? 11/27.

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1: 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Command, Rescue 71.
2: Go ahead.
1: 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Command will be terminated. We can return to quarters.
2: That's clear.
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0: That's clear. I have a dispatch station 21. You can cancel that page.
1: No, I don't see any medical problems. He does have an open head injury. Again, I said positive loss of consciousness. He does have probably a left wrist fracture, maybe a left knee fracture. All closed at this time. Current vitals 167 over 101, pulse 106, and regular sat 97% on room air. ECO2 is 26. I'd say initial GCS of 14. He's a 15 now. There was free bleeding from that head wound, and there is a pretty sizable chunk of skin missing off of his head. I did see the skull. We'll be there 10 minutes. Like I said, the helicopter might be there before we will, so we'll see then.
2: That's clear. We will see you when you get here.
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0: 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We'll be making a removal up. There should be a quick turnaround.
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1: Westbound at a 13 with Ohio truck. Paul Lincoln Paul 3997. Paul Lincoln Paul 3997.
0: White Kenworth out of New Bremen.

0: Upper Valley ER from Pickle Medic 22.
1: This is Upper Valley, go ahead.
0: Medic 22 is en route to a facility with a 83-year-old female. She complained today of some rectal bleeding that began yesterday. The patient states that she does not have much blood when she just has her pad on, but after using the bathroom, she does notice more than usual on her toilet paper after using. Patient states this started yesterday. She has been increasingly weak over the past week or so, but does not believe this is associated with the bleed that started yesterday. In addition to this rectal bleed, our patient does also have some suicidal ideation, doesn't have any sort of plan, but just wishes that she could die. Currently, all vitals are within normal limits. She is alert 9x4 with a GCS of 15. You've got about 8 or so minutes to drive your facility. If you have any questions or orders for me.
1: No further questions. We'll give you a bed on arrival. You're out.

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1: At your facility with a 93-year-old male coming to you from home today. The patient has a history of diarrhea, vomiting for about the past week. Doctor ordered 2 days of Imodium medication for the diarrhea. Family states they've done that. Patient still has diarrhea and vomiting. Patient's only complaint to us was pain in his backside, which family states was due to a history of enlarged prostate, which is normal for the patient. Patient's otherwise alert to normal status, according to family. Most recent set of vitals, blood pressure 127 over 59, pulse of 86, showing 98% SpO2 on room air. Skin's a little pale, otherwise normal dry. Temperature we got was 97.1 oral. The patient does feel a little warm. Dispatch facility in about 8 minutes. Any further questions or orders on this patient?
2: No further questions or orders. We'll send a room on arrival.
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1: 36.
0: Outbound at the 81 with Quebec Trailer, Robert Nora, 1252, Robert. That's RN 1252R, Quebec

0: Holly Pickle Pack 23.
1: Up from Raleigh, go ahead.
0: Transporting a 66-year-old male coming from home. Chief complaint, lower extremity edema, has noticed extreme or increased edema as of today, has had several doctors visit as of recently for congestive heart failure. Patient is developing blisters on his lower extremities. His current vitals are as follows: 149 over 73, 94% on rim air, pulse 95, capnography 35, respirs 27. We're around to your facility. We'll probably be there in 6 or 7 minutes. Do you have any further questions or orders?
1: That's clear. Look for assigned room on arrival.
0: That's clear. Thank you.

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0: We're in southbound rest area. Mississippi trailer 165-451 Adam. 165-451 Adam. Mississippi.

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1: In the Lowe's parking lot, close to Culver's, tractor versus sedan, unknown injuries.
2: Clear. Okay, I'm 3.
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0: 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Looks like all patients are out of the vehicle. We'll be out checking on injuries.
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2: 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Utah, 441, and I own that for 3rd.
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0: Coming in the northbound rest area with main trailer, 432047 Zebra, 432047 Zebra, Maine.

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1: Speak with
0: RV 286, Ben. Respond on the 11 with Michigan trailer, Edward 361728. Edward 361728.
1: Negative, she said she'll call the guard check and they'll direct you.
2: That's clear. Are you able to recontact them or you need further directions on where this patient may be?
1: The RP was calling from the clinic inside Clopay.
2: Clear on the clinic.

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1: Okay.

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0: 498,
1: I'll be out at 1900 Polaris Parkway for a meeting.
0: Okay.

0: 665, can you hold on there?
1: Air condition.
0: Medic 15, we are now to your facility with a 56-year-old female. Patient's coming from Clopay. Patient saying that she is just feeling general fatigue, that she has a headache, pain in her abdomen, not elsewhere specified, and then pain in her upper cervical midline. Current vitals, her blood pressure is 130 over 84, pulse at 75, she's breathing at 96% on Remare, sugar was 92. We are currently 2 to 4 minutes from your facility. Anything further?
2: Nothing further. We'll give you a bed on arrival.
0: Medic 15 copy.

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1: Got that.

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That's 13, 16.

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1: Request to check eastbound west of Hardin Pike, a 911 hang-up call. County advised she doesn't see anything on her cameras. 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

0: 835, Dayton. I'm backing up to a dump truck 37 here, eastbound at the 33. I'll get you the plate in a minute.
1: Okay.

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1: I'm
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3: Charge 426, 425, copy suspicious priority. 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
2: 812 West Race, there's a male wearing a blue shirt in the RP's house. She's advising she doesn't know who he is. Came home and he was in the living room.
1: Okay.
2: That
0: same 39, I thought it was related to that truck, but it's not. Okay. Is it in the roadway?
4: No, it's all on the shoulder, but we're going to get calls on it. It's a bunch of some kind of paper debris all over the shoulder.
0: Okay.
3: Hey, did they even break for it?
0: Good.
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0: We're trying to figure out where the male's at now. He's possibly standing outside. Possibly heading towards Grant Street on foot.
1: Okay, I'll be out with that suspect at 709 West Race.
0: 1400.

0: 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King Victor Adam, 3033.
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0: Paramedic 11 is Rick Ettering.
1: Push trigger.
0: This is Paramedic 11, interrupt your slowly to a 58-year-old male. He's finding chest pain. Patient states it's general chest pain, said it feels sharp, said it extends up into his shoulders. Patient states that he's been having this chest pain for 3 weeks now. Patient says his cardiac history includes a pacemaker. I did this lovely. He's probably showing a pace rhythm. No other abnormalities. I'm just stable right now. I'm going to pulse rate at 64. Again, pacer's firing correctly. Last blood pressure is 116 over 69. SPS is 100% on room air. Unable to obtain an IV. I am pointing to your facility right now. Do you have any further questions or orders?
1: No questions on orders. You guys can go to 121 when you get here.
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Profile 59, 2 vehicles parked on the runway. 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

0: 17-8, this is a 31, break for unit 2.
1: Good.
0: King X-ray John, 1870. King X-ray John, 1870. I'm gonna have them pull off to the Finchwood exit.
1: Okay.
2: I'm out
3: on Wilson, 224, could you disregard?
2: That's 3224, did you copy direct?
1: 224 clear, thank you.
2: 1434.

0: 317.
1: Yeah, with a disabled vehicle on Main and Tiffany.
2: We're about 10 minutes out with a 78-year-old male. Chief complaint, hasn't been able to urinate since 6 a.m., had a catheter removed Sunday. Pulse right now is 93. He's 96% on room air. Blood pressure is 140 over 80, and we're about 10 minutes out.

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0: 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I'll advise to play shortly.
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0: Yeah.
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1: The incident occurred in Covington. They've been referred to contact Covington PD. They should be contacting you guys shortly.
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0: 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I'll be at Warner Tippecanoe. 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
1: All right.
0: 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Neighbors outside yelling and screaming at the RP.
1: That's clear.
0: 1421.
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2: okay.
1: I'm dispatch. Medic 95 is at the hospital.
2: Okay.

Angelo, Miami. A large single-story office building. We do have an audible alarm. No evacuation in progress. Nothing showing. We'll be out investigating.

0: Pickle 204, check out.
1: Yeah. One with
0: that. 15-10. Troy 425, copy of domestic in progress. Suspects. There's a Bradley Rourke, physical with BRP.

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1: And just trying to get a hold of it to 11.
2: The squad call down Crown. Is that an inmate?
3: Affirmative.
2: Put me on it, please.
3: 1515.
4: 423. 423. I was out of my car. Is there a deputy available that could respond towards 425?
5: You can return the service.
4: That's clear.
6: I'm in triple.
5: 42, I didn't call for the traffic.
4: All right.
3: 42, stand by. 408, go ahead.
4: I'll be in route to 425.
3: That's clear. 42, disregard.
4: Clear.
3: 1516. 423. Go ahead.
4: Can you mark 426 and I out of CJ with his 21, please?
3: 1516.
4: 10-5240. How you're Sally for now.
1: That's clear. Stand by. We've got a squad in Sally for.

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1: Okay.

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0: Engine 11, Miami. It's going to be burnt food. 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We're in service returning.
1: Thank you.

0: 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Over, Alex.
1: Valley, go ahead.
0: This is Troy Medic 12. We're currently routed to a facility with a 22-year-old male coming from the downtown jail. Patient complaining of left flank pain, hard to take a deep breath, vomiting blood, bright red blood. Patient safety hasn't urinated in 4 days. Patient is alert morning time for the GCS of 15. Last set of vitals, got a heart rate of 95, SpO2 at 98%, blood pressure 137 over 77, potassium with sodium 4 to 5. You have any questions or orders at this time?
1: No questions or orders. We'll assign a med upon arrival. Thank you.

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2: 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I don't need it.
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1: Miami 27 to West Central Control. West Central, go ahead. I'm on my way out to you with Mr. Viney.
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0: Have we got eyes on that Ultima yet?
1: Five days in the woods on scene. Day 3 Pelican. 4 to 6, no updates.

0: Forest District, Peyton. I was just advised by detectives that the other vehicle stopped by Wayne County.
1: Okay. So I'll put on it.

0: Silver Valley, go ahead.
1: Medic 21's en route with a 19-year-old female coming from home with a chief complaint of suicidal ideation. Patient has a history of suicidal ideation. Today she drank approximately 3 to 4 swallows of bleach and took approximately 16 risperidone, which is her antidepressant medicine. Patient is prescribed to take 3 of those a day. This time she's only complaining of a burning sensation in her throat. No airway edema at this time, no difficulty breathing. Patient is showing sign of attack on the monitor at a rate of 121, 96% human numeric. Last blood pressure of 127/86. ANO times 4, the GCS of 15. Our ETA will be 8 to 10 minutes. Do you have any other questions for us?
0: No further questions. Bed on arrival, we are out.
2: Six. 4016. 4-0-6. You just mark on the log that a plain view of a Gucci bag on the passenger side floor, partially under the seat, potentially matches a stolen item. I'm just waiting for confirmation

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2: 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It's going to be a refusal out here. Working on paperwork. Be in service shortly.
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2: Car 426. Civil 123.
1: Okay.
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0: Can you show me a route to Power Teens in Eaton?
1: Okay.
0: It'll be at the Edison College, Community College. Send me a screen for that.
1: Yep.
2: 406, Dayton.
1: 406.
2: Which bay does not have a car in front of it that we can pull this into?
3: A reckless southbound from the 93.
1: Okay, what's it doing?
3: 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Colored visors, graffiti on the back of the trailer, all over the roadway.
1: Okay, I'll try to make the decision 48 and 36.
3: Okay.

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1: Clear.
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0: 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Information 1618.

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1: Okay.
0: I'm being routed downtown with a male 21 on a warrant. Break for the name number.
1: Copy, go ahead.
0: 348-299, repeating 348-299. ETA is about 3 minutes.
1: That's perfect.

0: 442 on your side, Bert.
1: Good.
2: Have a 52 southbound at 76, break. Construction barrel in the right lane. The 74. Okay. Pick with a 740, check up.
0: 740 pick, 29 at the sheets.
2: Okay.

0: 1954. When you're 45 from that, we have another 52 southbound the 69. It's going to be the southbound entrance ramp, metal trays in the roadway.
1: Okay.
2: Girl female coming from home. She complained today is a back and shoulder pain. Started on Friday, no trauma, no falls. She's had a history of her back hurting in the past. She's alert and oriented transport, GCS at 15. Her vitals right now, her blood pressure is a little high at 178 over 81. CO2 is 95% on room air. Pulse is 79 and steady. No other pain complaints or anything at the time. She has a history of COPD as well. No difficulty breathing. Lung sounds are clear. No other interventions have been done at this time.

0: Not good, but what was the 39 of the 52 of the 69?
1: Southbound. It's the southbound entrance ramp at the 69.
0: Okay, I'll go to that one first. I'm right here at the 69 ramp.
1: 1954, okay.

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0: 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John Adam Charles 8346.
1: 740, okay. 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
0: 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Adam Robert Edwards Zebra Union. 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
0: 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Boy Queen 83 William Union. 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
0: 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RP advisor is a female, ex-girlfriend, busted out the window, damaging property and pushing the RP.
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0: 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And they're on cluster ship change.
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1: Six of March, copy.
2: 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I'm in route.
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1: go ahead. Female took off running up Elm Street, northbound. 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
2: 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Are we seeing traffic on 14-19?

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0: Personality 100 was Georgia Robert Ida Edward Robert Ida Edward. Repeating, Robert Ida Edward, Robert Ida Edward, Georgia RP.

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1: Put me and 218 on a busy status at 2-3. We'll be at the commissioner meeting.
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0: 85-year-old female, feels like she's gonna pass out, hasn't been eating. 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
1: Can you have them in by?
0: 1806.

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0: next one. Okay. Can you put 6 primary in place for me, please?
1: Patient 14.

0: go ahead.
1: This is Troy Medic 13. We are en route to your facility with an 85-year-old female, feeling weak and dizzy. Patients say this has been going on and off for about a month now. She was recently seen at Upper Valley Hospital, I believe Sunday, for the same issue. She states when she was just sitting, she started getting lightheaded and dizzy, started getting nauseated too. She's currently alert and oriented, current vital signs. Blood pressure is 161 over 83. If you have her on a monitor 12 lead, showing a normal sinus rhythm, heart rate 88. Respirations 20, setting at 97%, room air. We do also have her on capnography, reading showing 30. Also got blood sugar of 204. Got an IV established in the left AC, 18 gauge. No other complaints this time. Currently transplanted for discomfort. Looks like we're about a minute out. Any questions or orders?
0: Nothing to you when you're ready.

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0: 62954, 62954.
1: Yeah, 443.
2: Trespassing 1330 Archer Drive, budget.
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2: 1825.
3: 440, I'll take that one. 403.
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1: Clear.
2: Eighteen twenty-five.

Cruiser Victor, 8 nautical miles out to the west, inbound for a left downwind runway 28.

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1: 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City traffic.
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1: 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We'll take that call on recline. 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
0: Clear of UVNC, headed downtown jail.
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0: NC6 to jail.
2: Moving out to the Petro. Getting the same as Indian.
3: Is the vehicle secure on post?
2: I believe so.
4: Laura Bella, 1 away, 2018 Nissan.

0: 37 is requesting a second. He's on 47 at 512 Caldwell.
1: Wow.

0: C'est ça.
1: I'm sorry.
0: There's a Cyclo unit close to 37. I'd appreciate it.
1: That's clear. Take what you want. MC37 is requesting a second. He's out at 512 Caldwell on a 47.
2: Press what?
1: 1842.
3: An occupied pickup truck on the side of the road, on the right side. The subject has two small children in the vehicle. Her father is requesting that we respond. He's en route. ETA's 30 minutes.
2: I'm en route.
3: Okay.

0: Ready, checkup.
1: 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I'm checking the area for that now.
0: 8:43.

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1: I'm okay.
0: 84, you
2: guys. Pleasant Hill, car 69. Fire, priority 2. Fire alarm residential. 480 South Shiloh Road. Cross street of North Shiloh Road, Laughlin Road and Fenner Road. 1844.
3: Six to jail, Mr. Sally. Thank you.

0: Sí.
1: Okay.
0: You can have me to 37 Cigar. I'll be free.
1: 1846.
2: X-5 dispatch.
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2: Medic 65 is en route.
1: You're clear. Medic 65 or Ensign 65 from Miami County Dispatch.
2: Go ahead.
1: I advised the alarm company of this update. We had the homeowner call in and stated that it was a malfunction in the alarm. No flames or smoke showing. She's advised her alarm company to come out and check it because it keeps happening. No request to cancel at this time.
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1: 65, guys.
0: The acknowledgement will be in our shortly.
1: You're clear. Did you copy the update?
0: No, I have not looked at them yet.
1: There is no request to cancel at this time, but we had the homeowner calling in advising that it was a malfunction in the alarm. No flames or smoke showing.
0: Copy that. We'll proceed and get that call back. Get back with us.
1: You're clear. 1848.

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1: T-66, go ahead.
0: I'm going to say 4.5 residents. Nothing showing. I'll be investigating. I'll have command. I'll get off 65.

0: 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Check up.
1: Okay, let me tell you.
0: 1815.

0: 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It was just a miscommunication. There's no problem here. Clear.
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0: Well, the 37's well off the roadway, and the occupants are going to be transported off interstate. Break.
1: Go ahead.
0: The father of the driver is going to come pick up the vehicle with the trailer. I'll be 45.

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1: 411.
0: There's also 440 will be at the address on the card.
1: 1910.

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1: Kettering, Troy, go ahead for report.
0: Good evening, Kettering, Union Township Medic 25, making an ALS run your facility with 87 female. Chief complaint today, injuries from a fall. Patient was walking out of her garage to her outside sidewalk. Said she had what sounds like a brief sequel episode, fell forward. Struck her forehead on the concrete. Only blood thinner is an aspirin a day, but she does have a pretty significant hematoma over that left eye. And a small scratch on her nose from where her glasses were on her face. Patient denies any other significant pain. There's no other obvious injuries. No neck pain, no back pain. The patient did note that she's had some bouts of hypertension today, even though she's medicated. Current vitals 223 over 114, pulse 89 in regular, satin 95% on room air. ETCO2 is 27. And blood sugar is 129. We do have a lock established. We did run a 12 lead. It was unremarkable. GCS of 15 the entire time. Be at your place about 10 minutes.
1: Copy. No questions or orders at this time. We will get to a room upon arrival.
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0: Werner out with a 16-year-old female coming from work at McDonald's in Troy. Her patient was found unresponsive in the bathroom. Unknown downtime. A coworker found her and said that she was not responding. She denied seeing any convulsions. No obvious trauma or anything noted either. Patient's alert and talking now. She was pretty confused upon our arrival. Patient's mom arrived on scene, said she has a history of fetal seizures. Said her she hasn't had one in a while, though. But at this time, she's alert and we're in time for GCS of 15. Vitals, we have a heart rate of 57. Blood pressure is 122 over 74. SpO2 is 100 on room air. Four lead showing sinus draining. And we got a blood sugar of 102. We will be there in about 4 to 5 minutes. Do you have any further questions or orders?
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